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0: Mit Antenne Frühlingen.
1: I told her everything, kept no secret. She saw my strengths, told her my weakness. We were invisible in the city lights, but I never.

two to the three to the four. When it's last call and they kick us out the door. It's getting kinda late, but the ladies want some more. Oh my, good Lord. Tell them drinks.